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1: 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All day long.

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1: 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The Rockin' Life. 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
5: 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Paranoia is starting in 3, 2, 1, let's go!

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This is Paranoia, Party at No Limitation at All. 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

Selasa, Rabu, Kamis sampai ke depannya pokoknya ya. 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Moving on ke hari Senin 3 Agustus, ada Mesa Weekly Event Kukuriko with DJ Anjas, Arwin, Dayomez, Pablo and MC Camel and also MC Mix. Moving on, last but not least, hari Rabu 5 Agustus, Damaria with Ino, with DJ Azam, Pablo and Daniel Sangen.

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